0: you seven years.
1: Get back in that line. 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

0: Cruising down the streets in the neon lights, feeling kind of strong, feeling fine tonight. 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

Toby Keith roept op, don't let the old man in. Hou vol bij I don't your rocking chair, meant George.

Want je bent nog steeds as good as you once was, vindt Toby Keith. Want much too young to feel this damn old, zegt de Gary Brooks tribute.

Billy Joe Armstrong en Norah Jones vertellen over hun Silvered Haired Daddy of Mine. De Jews beginnen over Grandpa.

seventh day, on the seventh month, the seventh doctor say he was born for good luck, and that you see, I got $700.

I love to see you strut up and down the floor when you're talking to me. That baby

Don't forget to pray, 'cause there'll be hard times. Hard times. Oh yeah, yeah. Who knows?

just what she meant when I had to pawn my clothes just to pay my rent.